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2: 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And that's kind of how I feel for Nick Cannon. 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

Oh, this would have made me so mad because I already have road rage, like major road rage. So this, if this happened while I was behind the wheel, oh my gosh, Google Maps, an error. Let's just say that. We'll talk next. Hang on. I know.

It's 1049 The Bay's number one hit music station. What's up, friends? Gabby Diaz here. So this is crazy. Google Maps, I guess there was an error that sent so many drivers the wrong way on a one-way road. You definitely cannot trust tech 100%. In Canada, this happened in Winona Drive in Toronto. They noticed a spike in wrong-way drivers down their one-way road. Well, it turns out Google Maps, the error, listed the road as a northbound only. Now, residents told local officials and even Google about all of this. Drivers driving confidently the wrong way. The fix, I guess, took a few days, but Google did make it happen. And I guess there had to be some like homemade signs created and all of that. Could you imagine? Could you imagine that happening here in San Francisco? What a mess.

0: It's 1849 The Bay's number one hit music station. Okay, so Bad Bunny's Super Bowl halftime performance pulled in 128.2 million viewers, okay? But also garnered some backlash from people mad about the content of the performance. It looks like TMZ obtained 2,000 complaints sent to the FCC after the Super Bowl halftime performance. And it looks like more than 100 involved messages. We're talking about how it was so raunchy, full of dirty sex talk, and all around inappropriate. Y'all don't like to dance or what?
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Finally, Friday. Welcome to the weekend, my good ones. Strawberry on the radio. Oh, it's still Taurus season. It's your birthday this weekend. We turn it up. It's Wild 94.9, the Bay's number one hit music station. 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You want the hookup, then you want to jump on our Instagram right now at Wild 94.9.

0: 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Scott from Cotati got hooked up.
1: I won $1,000. 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
0: Nice.

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Rihanna thought her baby's scribbles were cute, so she had them permanently tattooed on the back of her knee. You got to see this tattoo session that just went down. It's in my Instagram story at Strawberry Radio.

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1: 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For just

Zara Larsson had a wardrobe malfunction on the Today Show. Not like that, you perverts. She broke a heel live on TV during her performance. The show must go on, though. It's Wild 94.9.

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2: 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You are in full control over everything on Wild 94.9 right now. I got two songs. I want you to pick the one you want to stay on. Sabrina Carpenter has been crushing it every night this week. So her song, House Tour, moving to tonight's competition. It's Sabrina Carpenter, House Tour, versus Fine Place to Die by Alex Warren. You got a ride for the song you want to stay on? 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This is Wild or Out, and here's Sabrina Carpenter's House Tour.

0: 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You could vote for Sabrina Carpenter's house tour, or you could vote for this one by Alex Warren called Fine Place to Die. 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

All right, if you didn't win your Olivia Rodrigo tickets on Wild Wednesday, I got them right now for you. We got Olivia Rodrigo in the town. 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

Bruno Mars for Katie in Walnut Creek. Happy birthday to my fellow Taurus, Alessio in South City. It's Strawberry on Wild 94.9, the Bay's number one hit music station. You want some Tyla and Zara Larsson for your

Sabrina Carpenter was named best dressed at the Met Gala. And while a lot of celebrities are, you know, they're putting out beauty products or makeup lines, Sabrina Carpenter should do a fashion line for, like, the short kings and queens out there.

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0: 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Tiffany, how did your mom embarrass you, you said?
1: We were out shopping, and I was single at the time and saw this cute guy, and she, tried to play matchmaker. 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

0: 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From San Jose to Santa Rosa, from Fremont to Foster City, Antioch to Menlo Atherton. It's Strawberry on Wild 94.9, the Bay's number one hit music station. Make sure you get your mom right on Sunday for Mother's Day. 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

Feels good to be here. Feels good to be hanging out as always. It's a blessed Friday night. Yo, got a lot of things to celebrate. It's Mother's Day weekend, and Calvin Harris has a new record. We are celebrating the go all show long, playing some of his classics, and we're running that new single, Satisfy, featuring Jazzy, on the show tonight. All right, don't go nowhere. DJ E-Rock is on your radio. It's The Basement right here, right now on Wild 94.9. Let's go.

Radio, ladies and gentlemen. We've been talking about it all so long. Yo, Calvin Harris. I actually got to meet him the other day, man. He's a great, great human being. Nice guy. Very tall. Very tall. But I'll tell you this. This record right now, it's a big record. It is his new single featuring Jazzy. It's called Satisfy right here on The Basement. Turn it up, Bay Area. Calvin Harris, Satisfy featuring Jazzy.

0: big classics only right here on The Basement. DJ E-Rock is on your radio. It's Wild 94.9, The Bay's number one music station. It's Mother's Day weekend. We are celebrating Calvin Harris. And also, happy belated birthday to the one and only Chris Brown. Got to go to his birthday party the other night. It was actually held in a private bowling alley, or actually in a huge bowling alley in Vegas. But they got this like corner of the bowling alley where you would never know that it existed unless you knew. And, there was about a good 75 people there. A couple of celebrities, but definitely Chris Brown was having a great time. And I had a great time as well. So, thank you, Chris Brown, for the invite. And happy birthday once again. That's right. DJ E-Rock on your radio. More Calvin Harris. More Mother's Day weekend. Right here on The Basement. Bay Area. Let's get it.
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moms, what's good? DJ E-Rock is on your radio. Yo, it's Mother's Day weekend. What are you doing for your mom on Mother's Day? On Sunday, are you taking her to brunch? If you haven't got that done yet, you haven't made that reservation, go and get it done right now, people. Come on. Take moms out. Shower moms with some love. Come on. E-Rock on your radio. Don't forget, we're celebrating Calvin Harris all show long, playing some of his classics. And we're running that new single, Satisfy, featuring Jazzy. It is an amazing record, by the way. So keep on listening, because your chance to hear it is coming up real soon, all right? DJ E-Rock on your radio right now. It's new from Kenjo. It's called Lose Control. Toronto legend and Bay Area. Don't

there. It is the basement, and this is something that we do every single Friday at this time of the show. Ladies and gentlemen, it is time right now for your question of the night. Where we ask you a very pressing question. All we need you to do is be as honest as possible. When you're not, we know you're capping, and cap is not a currency we accept around here. It's real chill, but tonight's question is very simple. Tonight's question is, what's the biggest lie people tell at the beginning of relationships? Again, what's the biggest lie people tell at the beginning of relationships? Not like, you know, later red flags. I'm talking open lies like, oh, no, I'm not on my phone like that. Or I'm super chill. I barely go out. But they outside 24/7. So tonight's question is, what is the biggest lie people tell at the beginning of relationships? Hit us up. Open up that free iHeartRadio app. Hit that talkback mic button right now and let us know what's on your mind. All right. DJ E-Rock on your radio right now. It's Calvin Harris. Let's go. It's Wild 94.9.

0: one of the GOATs. The appreciation that we have for Calvin Harris on this show is just immense. For real, man. Yo, can we give it up for Calvin Harris one time? Thank you for that new music. Come on, man. Speaking of new music, the one and only Albert Ramirez, he's in the mix next. Do not go anywhere. That's right, man. We're playing Calvin Harris all show long. Not all show long, but, you know, running through some of his biggest hits and that new single. So don't go anywhere. Your chance to hear it. It's coming up soon right here on Wild. Albert Ramirez up next.
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DJ E-Rock is on your radio. What's poppin', Bay Area? Yo, Albert Ramirez is in the mix right now. If you want to hear something, hit us up by opening up that free IR radio app. Hit that talkback mic button. Let us know what's on your mind. Let us know what you want to hear. We got you, all right? Yo, don't forget, we got that new Calvin Harris at Satisfy featuring Jazzy is on the way. And we're running through some of his biggest hits. But right now, let's go. My man, Albert.

Right there on the basement, DJ E-Rock is on your radio. You know what it is. It's Wild 94.9, the Bay's number one music station. Shout out to all my folks out there on the 280, maybe on the 101, the 880, the 680, the 24. What's popping? Man, turn us up to 10, man, and honk your horn. Or maybe, like, you know, I don't know. Let somebody know that you're listening to us by honking your horn. You never know. The person next to you could have us on loud and they whip. All right? Yo, let's get to it right now. It is new from Calvin Harris. It's featuring Jazzy. It's called Satisfy. It's new music right here on The Basement. The GOAT is back. Ladies and gentlemen, come on. It's The Basement on Wild 94.9. Albert Ramirez in the mix. DJ E-Rock on your radio. That's me.

The Bay's number one music station. Man, I got really choked up when I was talking to my mom, man. I wish I could have said a lot more, but man, I probably end up crying on the radio. Y'all don't want to hear a grown man cry. Come on, man. I love my mom more than anything, man. She's done so much for me, and she's put up a lot, man. A lot. I'll save the stories for another show. Maybe I'll have her on the show, or I'll do a podcast with her, and she can tell you some of the crazy things I did as a kid. But yes, Bay Area born, Bay Area raised, man. I'm proud of it. And yeah, man, moms, she's my everything right there. That's right. DJ E-Rock on your radio. Don't forget, we're celebrating Calvin Harris all show long. He's got a new single. That's right. The GOAT is back, man. Come on. Who remembers 2016 Calvin Harris? God, 10 years ago, man, he had us all in a headlock. But he's back with a new single called Satisfy featuring Jazzy right here on The Basement. And yeah, man, we're running that single all show long, all right? And some of his greatest hits. That's right, DJ E-Rock on your radio, the one and only Albert Ramirez in the mix right now on Wild 94.9 Bay Area. It's Friday night. What are we doing? Hello.

Jose one time. Shout out to La Vix. Yo, can I shake whoever's hand who invented the orange sauce? Have you ever had a La Vix burrito with orange sauce? Oh my yui. It is absolutely incredible, ladies and gentlemen. Bay Area. There's a taqueria down there in San Jose, La Vix. Get yourself a burrito, some tacos, but use the hell out of that orange sauce, or get as much as you can and bring it home. And I know a lot of people out there in San Jose do the same thing. Maybe you bring home some orange sauce and you put it on eggs, you put it on wings, but man, is it so good. So yo, shout out to La Vix right now. Shout out to the inventor of orange sauce, whoever you are. I just want to tell you, you are a genius and you're forever, I'm forever indebted to you. Look at me, man, confessing my love for La Vix orange sauce right here on the radio. Who would have thought?

0: 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Or you can follow me at DJ E-Rock, or you can follow my brother at Albert Ramirez. All right, Project X in the building. Shout out to Super James one time. That's my brother right there. That's right. 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

hits Hoser. Yeah, we got some bangers coming up in the mix. Some Chris Lorenzo, Skrillex, Kashmir, Nico and Sway. Here's Warren and Mala, Shock the System. 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
3: 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DJ, producer. We've been supporting him for years. I love him. Don Diablo. Yes. Hexagon in the house. Shout out to all the Hexagonians listening out there.

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0: And our very own Josh Father is opening up. It's going to be a dope show. Here's the Josh Father. Where were you?
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That's Chaney Prayer. Amen to that. You got Don Diablo in the mix. It's GHR with Hoser. Thank you for listening. Yo, check in, slide into our DMs, Instagram at Ghetto House Radio, X at Ghetto House. 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
1: That's right, our boy Mark Stout in the mix, straight out of Vegas. You can catch him at Excess Encore Beach Club. He has some upcoming shows with Deadmau5, Cascade, Calvin Harris, and more. If you're going to be in Vegas soon, check him out. Here's Chris Lorenzo, Hot For You. 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

0: weekend. Have a great Mother's Day weekend, I should say. Make sure to shower mom with lots of love. And then join us back here Monday morning. The show kicks off at 6 a.m.
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0: Welcome to For Nine. It's Selena and Graham from the JV Show. Have a great weekend. Have a great Mother's Day weekend, I should say. Make sure to shower mom with lots of love. And then join us back here Monday morning. The show kicks off at 6 a.m.
1: 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At 7:35, we're giving away tickets to Ludacris Luda at his upcoming show, Great Resort and Casino. If

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1: This is Show Me. So the student apparently reportedly watched 13,000 YouTube videos in 3 months of during school hours. We got to talk about this.
0: Oh, my.

0: Do you like Capri Suns?
1: Yes. I can drink a whole pack in like one day.
0: I know, me too. I love me some Capri Suns. Well, they're doing something a little different for kids. Hang on.

0: Wealthy for Nine, it's Selena and Graham from the JV Show. Have a great weekend. Have a great Mother's Day weekend, I should say. Make sure to shower mom with lots of love. And then join us back here Monday morning. The show kicks off at 6 a.m.
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2: When I was young,

Let's just say fans noticed something yesterday on Taylor Swift's website, and then it was quickly taken down. It was definitely a mysterious countdown. The site then reverted back to its regular The Life of a Showgirl theme. Now, it's not known if it was a glitch or if someone on Taylor Swift's team published something maybe a little too early. But that said, fans have pointed out the design of the teaser looked a lot like Toy Story. So it looks like Taylor Swift might be involved with Toy Story 5. But it's not even that that's out of pocket. It's out of pocket how the fans go so crazy in a frenzy.

0: same.
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1: Reset your preset right now. 194.

0: you saw, but Britney Spears has been charged with a misdemeanor DUI involving drugs and alcohol after her March arrest.
1: Yeah.
0: Apparently, she voluntarily checked herself into rehab and has completed her treatment. So congratulations for that.
1: Yep.
0: An insider described her as healthy and happy and feeling very positive and excited to start, you know, fresh.
1: Right.
0: She may avoid jail time and plans to continue a recovery through remote counseling. So huge congratulations to Britney Spears. Hopefully she continues on that up and up path.
1: No, honestly, because I feel like it's just been kind of rough. So maybe now that she's like did treatment and stuff like that, being sober probably helps her a lot, you know?

0: There are some important updates on the death certificate of Celeste Rivas, and this just, if this was the case, oh my God.
1: I know. I read this when I was on a plane earlier today, and I was like, this is the first story that I'm reading.
0: Right.
1: It's insane.
0: We'll talk next.

0: All right, so we are going to get you a shot at winning $1,000 because why not? You need some extra cash and we want to come through and make sure you're paid.
1: It's too easy, honestly. Monday, 9 a.m., we're dropping a keyword that you'll have to enter.

0: Welcome for nine. It's Selena and Graham from the JV Show. Have a great weekend. Have a great Mother's Day weekend, I should say. Make sure to shower mom with lots of love. And then join us back here Monday morning. The show kicks off at 6 a.m.
1: Plus, this is super cool. At 7:35, we're giving away tickets to Ludacris Luda at his upcoming show, Great Resort Casino.

0: This is hilarious. Somebody hit on Rihanna in front of ASAP Rocky.
1: I was just about to talk about that, but we gotta talk about that. gotta.
0: Hang on. We'll talk next.

0: Welcome to 9. It's Selena and Graham from the JV Show. Have a great weekend. Have a great Mother's Day weekend, I should say. Make sure to shower mom with lots of love. And then join us back here Monday morning. The show kicks off at 6 a.m.
1: Plus, this is super cool. At 7:35, we're giving away tickets to Ludacris Luda at his upcoming show.

0: figure out how the hell is it Mayfield already? What?
1: Dude, honestly, I had everybody asking me for money today. What did you say?
0: Oh, your bills?
1: Yeah, literally. That's what I was going to say. My bills were asking for money today. I'm just like, dude, please stop with the emails.
0: I'm like, I get it. Like, one of my cards was like, hey, the bills due. And I'm like, I know. I always wait to the very last minute because I don't want to, like, have to pay them until the very last minute. No, I know a lot of people get it out their way. My grandmother will get it, pay it, and get it out the way. No, I'm keeping it in my account until the very last minute. You hear me?
1: I'm the same way because you got me so effed up. If you think I'm going to set up auto pay, that ain't happening.
0: No.
1: Absolutely not.

0: Okay, so I saw this new like TV. I totally don't need a new TV, by the way. But why was I sitting at Best Buy playing with that thing forever? They really almost got me, and I was like, dang it, I could have done that with $1,000.
1: I mean, if you want to be like Gabby, buy yourself a new TV, buy yourself a new wardrobe. We got a shot at winning $1,000 Monday morning, 9 a.m. It can be yours.
0: Good luck.

0: Sus, did you see what Burt's Bees and Grillo's Pickles are doing?
1: No.
0: This is kind of weird. And I love pickles, okay? I think you do too, but I don't know. Yeah.
1: Eat them out the jar.
0: Me too. Same story. But we're going to talk next. Hang on. Hey.

0: Welcome to For Nine. It's Selena and Graham from the JV Show. Have a great weekend. Have a great Mother's Day weekend, I should say. Make sure to shower mom with lots of love. And then join us back here Monday morning. The show kicks off at 6 a.m.
1: Plus, this is super cool. At 7:35, we're giving away tickets to Ludacris Luda at his upcoming show, Great Resort and Casino. Yeah.

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0: weekend. Have a great Mother's Day weekend, I should say. 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
2: 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No, I agree with you. 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
1: 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Because ain't nobody got time for that.
2: Definitely not. Shut

Bruno Mars, Risk It All. You know, he's going to be in town October 10th. Those tickets, though, pretty pricey, but that's why we got your chance at $1,000 every weekday. 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It all kicks off 6 a.m.

I'm a little jealous, not gonna lie, of everybody that got to check out Kehlani. She had some sold-out shows last night at Great Inn Resort and Casino, and it looked amazing. It's Wild 94.9.

you're going all out for Mother's Day this weekend and really treating your mom and doing something special. If you feel like that's going to cost you a little bit of money, though, we can give you some of that money back Monday morning, 6 a.m. That's when we kick off Crazy Cash, $1,000. 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

0: Selena and Graham from the JV Show. Have a great weekend. Have a great Mother's Day weekend, I should say. Make sure to shower mom with lots of love. And then join us back here Monday morning. The show kicks off at 6 a.m.
1: Plus, this is super cool. At 7:35, we're giving away tickets to Ludacris. Luda! That is upcoming show.

We did a contest for Olivia Rodrigo tickets and everybody was going crazy for these. We actually have another way that you can win. So I'm going to give you more details on that coming up right here on Wild 94.9.

Shout out to everybody checking out the new Sky Zone in Vallejo today. They have their grand opening. It's going on until 5 p.m. And Graham from the JV Show is actually there right now. So go say hi to him. He's got some chug mugs to give away as well. And he's going to be there until 1 p.m.

is loving Ed Sheeran's new look. He got a buzz cut about maybe a week and a half ago, posted it to Instagram, and people are here for it. Let me know if you've seen it already. Every time

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You know, it's a good idea to follow us on Instagram, right? 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

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You know how BTS is going to be in town May 16th? Well, I've got details on how you can get hooked up with those last-minute tickets. 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

0: Yes.
1: I am counting down the days until June 2nd. That's when we're getting that new season of Love Island. I'm going to be glued to my screen once that season drops because it is just so entertaining.

0: great weekend. Have a great Mother's Day weekend, I should say. Make sure to shower mom with lots of love. And then join us back here Monday morning. The show kicks off at 6 a.m.
1: Plus, this is super cool. At 7:35, we're giving away tickets to Ludacris Luda at his upcoming show, Great Resort and Casino. Just a

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Look, I know for a fact that we have a lot of BTS fans in the Bay, and I know you're trying to be at their show coming up on the 16th. It's almost here. We have these last-minute tickets that we're getting you hooked up with on our Instagram. Go and enter to win right now. That's at WA 94.9.

0: Selena and Graham from the JV Show. Have a great weekend. Have a great Mother's Day weekend, I should say. Make sure to shower mom with lots of love. And then join us back here Monday morning. The show kicks off at 6 a.m.
1: Plus, this is super cool. 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

The Weeknd and Kendrick right here on Wild 94.9, the Bay's number one hit music station. Hope you're having a great Saturday. We're getting some really nice weather this weekend, so I hope you're out and about enjoying that. I do want to remind you that Monday morning, we're going to be back with more chances for you to win $1,000 in crazy cash. So if you are spending a little too much money this weekend, we got you. But you do have to be listening, obviously, starting at 6 a.m. with the JV Show Monday morning.

0: It's Selena and Graham from the JV Show. Have a great weekend. Have a great Mother's Day weekend, I should say. Make sure to shower mom with lots of love. And then join us back here Monday morning. The show kicks off at 6 a.m.
1: 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At 7:35, we're giving away tickets to Ludacris Luda at his upcoming show, Great Resort Casino. I could be

A lot of great stuff is happening over on our Instagram, by the way. You want Olivia Rodrigo tickets? You want BTS tickets? We have two contests that are live right there. 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

If you're looking for some fun stuff to do this weekend and you want to catch a show, tomorrow night, Ray is going to be performing at the Bill Graham Civic Auditorium. 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

0: Have a great weekend. Have a great Mother's Day weekend, I should say. Make sure to shower mom with lots of love. And then join us back here Monday morning. The show kicks off at 6 a.m.
1: 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Every

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Our girl Jess is spiraling, saying something monumental is happening in her life, and it is not good. 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

Well, the new for nine, the Bay's number one hit music station. I'm Crystal Rosa. Shout out to everyone that showed up earlier today in Vallejo. The new Sky Zone Trampoline Park grand opening. Our bro Graham from the JV show was there.

1149, the Bay's number one hit music station. I'm Crystal Holzon. There's always something going on with the JB show. Be here Monday morning because our girl Jess says something momentous has happened in her life. A major milestone, and it's not good. She is spiraling. Be here with the JB show Monday morning, 8:05 with Selena, Graham, and Jess on a Wild 94.9.

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0: Welcome for nine. It's Selena and Graham from the JB Show. Have a great weekend. Have a great Mother's Day weekend, I should say. Make sure to shower mom with lots of love. And then join us back here Monday morning. The show kicks off at 6 a.m.
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I'm Crystal Rosas. I'm going to use this for my 14-year-old bonus kid. There's a new alarm clock where in order to shut it off, it gives you a task to do. Like, you have to take a picture of yourself with a wooden spoon for the alarm to go off. I don't know. Somehow, my bonus teen, he'll find a way to scurry around this to sleep in.